looking for the tech line thing, man. You've got some little techno thing I heard out. Rolling, absolutely. I'm going to be at Black Market Records today. Please give us a call. And if you could link up with me, Digo, and sort me out, I'd be much appreciated, man. Speak to you soon. Take care. Later, homes. Bye.

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1: There is no democracy. There is only IBM and ITT and AT&T and Exxon. Those are the nations of the world today.

right, a great shadow is cast upon this mountain for a space of 70 miles, formed, as it seems, of strange vapors. 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

0: 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Now when I give you all my loving. You say I wear you out.
1: Posloucháš Rádio B. Hudba, co tě dostane. Nalaď svůj život na radio b.cz.

And you know what I can do. But I got a problem now. 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I'm looking for this woman, you see. 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This is the way the story goes.

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So I'm just gonna be honest. 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
1: Rádio Béčko. 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
1: From the front and the back, who tell him?

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Dem a call me original Don. Dem a call me original Don. Dem a call me a true champion. 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Dem a call me a true champion. 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

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Long time in a this thing with fashion. 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
1: 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News!

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I can't fix. Cause I can do it. Cause I can do it. Cause I can do it. Cause I can do it. Cause I can do it. Cause I can do it.

Well, son, a funny thing about regret is that it's better to regret something you have done than to regret something you haven't done. By the way, if you see your mom this weekend, be sure and tell her...